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0: You have to party. What happened, y'all?
1: Donnell, he was struggling out there. What's up, man? You know what I mean.
0: Say what. A little disappointed. Maybe he'll get a chance to redeem himself.
1: No, about it. It was bad. I would have put out immediately a statement. I would have told the people, hey, man, I'm having trouble with my vocal cords.
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3: 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And he let Joe show out on him. He's so disappointed.
0: 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Was he nervous?
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2: Yes, ma'am.
4: How old was Jesus when he was crucified?
2: Now, see. Kid, one. I'm gonna say 27.
4: Well, absolutely wrong answer at that. Not correct. Okay, so let's go to you, Carmen. I'm
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4: 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Tell her what she won, Jack.
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5: 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We're gonna have a good morning.
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2: Yeah.
4: Carmen, no San Diego.
2: Are you smarter than Young Jock?
3: Of course.
4: Young Jock.
2: Yes, ma'am.
4: How old was Jesus when he was crucified?
2: Now, see. I'm going to carry the one. I'm going to say 27.
0: Wow.
4: Well, absolutely wrong answer at that. Not correct. Okay, so let's go to you, Carmen. I'm
2: trying to give a chance to win.
4: Carmen.
3: Don't try to play
4: you ain't got to do that.
3: 73.
4: You're absolutely correct. Carmen, you are the winner. Tell her what she won, Jack.
2: I'm going to tell her what she won after y'all quit being so excited that I lost.
4: Yeah!
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0: What we going to do?
5: I tell y'all, man, y'all keep it locked. We're going to have a good morning.
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0: Versus. What happened, y'all?
1: Donnell, he was struggling out there.
0: A little disappointed. And maybe he'll get a chance to redeem himself.
1: No, about it. It was bad. I would have put out immediately a statement. I would have told the people, hey, man, I'm having trouble with my vocal cords.
2: They poisoned me.
1: Or something going on. And my boy went out bad.
3: I'm a big Donnell Jones fan, but he really pissed me off.

0: Charlie hyped everybody up, telling all my people who don't listen to him to listen. He gonna rip, and he let Joe show out on him. He's so disappointed.
1: What do you think it was? Was he nervous?
0: No, something going on. He need to drink a little more tea. I don't know what's up.
2: Good morning, good people.
3: What we gonna do?
2: I tell y'all, man, y'all keep it locked. We gonna have a good morning.
4: Keep it locked right here. Please,

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1: Where's the beat?
2: Now listen here, I ain't letting nobody in until everybody is cool. You know what I'm saying? None of that foolery, none of that funny stuff.
3: It's 10 o'clock,
2: yes,
3: bro.
2: I know it's 10 o'clock. I know. Yes, it's officially the after party. DJ Empty Beats is in. Hold on. Dang, baby. Yeah, y'all good.
4: Come
2: on.
4: Y'all good.
5: Girl, come on. Yeah. Come on. Let us in.
2: But yeah, like I was saying, DJ Empty Beats is inside. We ready to party. And ain't nobody getting in until y'all get straight. All right? Straighten this line up, man. Is it cool if I start letting people in now?
3: Yeah, man. Go ahead and let everybody in. Everybody's cool. It's the after party, man. Let's ride.

0: No, I'm gonna go y'all the little Kelly bags. 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
4: Do you know what dark times is? 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Dark times is when the doctor is telling you that you'll never be the same again. Those are dark times. 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You're not gonna be who you used to be. 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I'm talking to you. 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

day. First, it's Young Jock and the Streets Morning Takeover. 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
3: Who's on the line this morning?
4: Carmen.
3: Yeah.
5: Carmen, no San Diego.
3: Are you smarter than Young Jock?
4: Of course.
5: Young Jock.
3: Yes, ma'am.
5: How old was Jesus when he was crucified?
3: Let's see. I'm a kid. I'm going to say 27.
6: Wow.
5: Well, absolutely wrong answer at that. Not correct. Okay, so let's go to you, Carmen.
3: I'm trying to give a chance to win.
5: Carmen.
4: Don't try to play.
5: You ain't got to do that.
4: 73.
5: You're absolutely correct. Carmen, you are the winner. Yeah! Tell her what she won, Jack.
3: I'm going to tell her what she won after y'all quit being so excited that I lost.
5: Yeah.
7: Good morning, good morning, good people.
1: What we gonna do?
7: I tell y'all, man, y'all keep it locked. We're gonna have a good morning.
8: Keep it locked right here. 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

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Zodiac sign, it must be a Gemini moon, cause we about to go half. 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
3: Carmen.
2: Yeah.
4: Carmen, no San Diego.
2: Are you smarter than Young Jock?
3: Of course.
4: Young Jock.
2: Yes, ma'am.
4: How old was Jesus when he was crucified?
2: Let's see. Kid, I'm gonna say 27.
5: Wow.
4: Well, absolutely wrong answer at that. Not correct. Okay, so let's go to you, Carmen.
2: I'm trying to give a chance to win.
4: Carmen,
3: don't try to play.
4: You ain't gotta do that.
3: 73.
4: You're absolutely correct, Carmen. You are the winner. Tell her what she won, Jack.
2: I'm going to tell her what she won after y'all quit being so excited that I lost.
4: Yeah!
6: good morning, good people.
0: What we going to do?
6: I tell y'all, man, y'all keep it locked. We're going to have a good morning.
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3: It's the Mississippi. If you down in the country, turned up outside with a whole lot.

0: person. What happened, y'all?
1: Donnell, he was struggling out there.
0: A little disappointed. Maybe he'll get a chance to redeem himself.
1: Know about it. It was bad. I would have put out immediately a statement. I would have told the people, hey, man, I'm having trouble with my vocal cords.
2: They poisoned me.
1: Or something going on. And my boy went out bad.
3: I'm a big Donnell Jones fan, but he really pissed me off. And I done hyped everybody up, telling all my people who don't listen to him to listen. He gonna rip. And he let Joe show out on him. I'm so disappointed.
0: What do you think it was? Was he nervous?
3: No, something going on. He need to drink a little more tea. I don't know what's up.
4: Good morning, good morning, good morning, good people.
5: What we gonna do?
4: I tell y'all, man, y'all keep it locked. We're gonna have a good morning.
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0: verses. What happened, y'all?
1: Donnell, he was struggling out there.
0: A little disappointed. Maybe he'll get a chance to redeem himself.
1: Know about it. It was bad. I would have put out immediately a statement. I would have told the people, hey, man, I'm having trouble with my vocal cords.
2: They poisoned me.
1: Or something going on. And my boy went out bad.
3: I'm a big Donnell Jones fan, but he really pissed me off. And I done hyped everybody up, telling all my people who don't listen to him to listen. He gonna rip. And he let Joe show out on him. I'm so disappointed.
0: What do you think it was? Was he nervous?
3: No, something going on. He need to drink a little more tea. I don't know what's up.
4: Good morning, good people.
5: What we gonna do?
4: I tell y'all, man, y'all keep it locked. We're gonna have a good morning.
6: Keep it locked right here.
7: Please, hold it. She ain't even all that. Like, I ain't even.

0: It's Are You Smarter Than Young Jock?
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0: Only with Young Jock in the streets morning takeover.
2: Who's on the line this morning?
3: Carmen.
2: Yeah.
4: Carmen, no San Diego.
2: Are you smarter than Young Jock?
3: Of course.
4: Young Jock.
2: Yes, ma'am.
4: How old was Jesus when he was crucified?
2: Now, see. Say 27.
4: Well, absolutely wrong answer at that. Not correct. Okay, so let's go to you, Carmen.
2: I'm trying to give a chance to win.
4: Carmen,
3: don't try to play.
4: You ain't
3: got to
4: do that.
3: 73.
4: You're absolutely correct, Carmen. You are the winner. Tell her what she won, Jack.
2: I'm gonna tell her what she won after y'all quit being so excited that I lost.
4: Yeah.
5: Good morning, good morning, good people.
2: What we gonna do?
5: I tell y'all, man, y'all keep it locked. We're gonna have a good morning.
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1: 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It's your cup. 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I probably should pick that cup back up.
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2: Who's on the line this morning?
3: Carmen.
2: Yeah.
4: Carmen, no San Diego.
2: Are you smarter than Young Jock?
3: Of course.
4: Young Jock.
2: Yes, ma'am.
4: How old was Jesus when he was crucified?
2: Now, see. I'm a kid. I'm going to say 27.
5: Wow.
4: Well, absolutely wrong answer at that. Not correct. Okay, so let's go to you, Carmen.
2: I'm trying to give her a chance to win.
4: Carmen!
3: Don't try to play.
4: You ain't got to do that.
3: 73.
4: You're absolutely correct. Carmen, you are the winner.
2: Yeah!
4: Tell her what she won, Jack.
2: I'm going to tell her what she won after y'all quit being so excited that I lost.
4: Yeah!
6: What we gonna do?
7: I tell y'all, man, y'all keep it locked. We're gonna have a good morning.
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0: 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The Day Dilemma. Love Doc Jock. Miss Shanika's Trending Topics. And Shouty Shouty's Crazy Report is the start of your day. 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

0: verses. What happened, y'all?
1: Donnell, he was struggling out there.
0: A little disappointed. Maybe he'll get a chance to redeem himself.
1: Know about it. It was bad. I would have put out immediately a statement. I would have told the people, hey, man, I'm having trouble with my vocal cords.
2: They poisoned me.
1: Or something going on. And my boy went out bad.
3: I'm a big Donnell Jones fan, but he really pissed me off. And I done hyped everybody up, telling all my people who don't listen to him to listen. He gonna rip. And he let Joe show out on him. He's so disappointed.
0: What do you think it was? Was he nervous?
3: No, something going on. He need to drink a little more tea. I don't know what's up.
4: Good morning, good people.
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3: Carmen.
2: Yeah.
4: Carmen, no San Diego.
2: Are you smarter than Young Jock?
3: Of course.
4: Young Jock.
2: Yes, ma'am.
4: How old was Jesus when he was crucified?
2: Let's see. Carry the one. I'm gonna say 27.
5: Wow.
4: Well, absolutely wrong answer at that. Not correct. Okay, so let's go to you, Carmen. I'm
2: trying to give a chance to win.
4: Carmen,
3: don't try to play.
4: You ain't gotta do that.
3: 73.
4: You're absolutely correct, Carmen. You are the winner.
0: Yeah!
4: Tell her what she won, Jack.
2: I'm gonna tell her what she won after y'all quit being so excited that I lost.
4: Yeah.
6: Good morning, good morning, good people.
0: What we gonna do?
6: I tell y'all, man, y'all keep it locked. We're gonna have a good morning.
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2: Who's on the line this morning?
3: Carmen.
2: Yeah.
4: Carmen, no San Diego.
2: Are you smarter than Young Jock?
3: Of course.
4: Young Jock.
2: Yes, ma'am.
4: How old was Jesus when he was crucified?
2: Now, see. Kid, one. I'm gonna say 27.
4: Well, absolutely wrong answer at that. Not correct. Okay, so let's go to you, Carmen. I'm
2: trying to give a chance to win.
4: Carmen,
3: don't try to play.
4: You ain't gotta do that.
3: 93.
4: You're absolutely correct, Carmen. You are the winner. Tell her what she won, Jack.
2: I'm gonna tell her what she won after y'all quit being so excited that I lost.
4: Yeah.
5: Good morning, good morning, good people.
0: What we gonna do?
5: I tell y'all, man, y'all keep it locked. We're gonna have a good morning.
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This your girl, Shante Wayans, and I am in your city here to bring nothing but laughter and great vibes. 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

this is Elle. I want to give my flowers while I can to DJ Q and Bella Ray for always keeping it real, always keeping us informed, and just loving on us like a real family should. 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

0: mercy. What happened, y'all?
1: Donnell, he was struggling out there.
0: A little disappointed. And maybe he'll get a chance to redeem himself.
1: No, about it. It was bad. I would have put out immediately a statement. I would have told the people, hey, man, I'm having trouble with my vocal cords.
2: They poisoned me.
1: Or something going on. And my boy went out bad.
3: I'm a big Donnell Jones fan, but he really pissed me off. And I done hyped everybody up, telling all my people who don't listen to him to listen. He gonna rip. And he let Joe show out on him. I'm so disappointed.
0: What do you think it was? Was he nervous?
3: No, something going on. He need to drink a little more tea. I don't know what's up.
4: Good morning, good morning, good morning, good people.
5: What we gonna do?
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First, it's Young Jock and the Streets Morning Takeover, midday, then your afternoons hit different when Bella Ray is on. You dig what I'm saying? 2 to 7.

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3: Who's on the line this morning?
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3: Yeah.
5: Carmen, no San Diego.
3: Are you smarter than Young Jock?
4: Of course.
5: Young Jock.
3: Yes, ma'am.
5: How old was Jesus when he was crucified?
3: Let's see. I'm a kid of one. I'm going to say 27.
1: Wow.
5: Well, absolutely wrong answer at that. Not correct. Okay, so let's go to you, Carmen. I'm
3: trying to give a chance to win.
5: Carmen.
4: Don't try to play.
5: You ain't got to do that.
4: 73.
5: You're absolutely correct. Carmen, you are the winner.
1: Yeah!
5: Tell her what she won, Jack.
3: I'm going to tell her what she won after y'all quit being so excited that I lost.
5: Yeah.
6: Good morning, good morning, good people.
1: What we gonna do?
6: I tell y'all, man, y'all keep it locked. We're gonna have a good morning.
7: Keep it locked right here. 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

0: 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It's the homie. 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
3: 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That till your legs can't stand. 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
3: Carmen.
2: Yeah.
4: Carmen, no San Diego.
2: Are you smarter than Young Jock?
3: Of course.
4: Young Jock.
2: Yes, ma'am.
4: How old was Jesus when he was crucified?
2: Now, see. Kid, one. I'm gonna say 27.
4: Well, absolutely wrong answer at that. Not correct. Okay, so let's go to you, Carmen.
2: I'm trying to give a chance to win.
4: Carmen,
3: don't try to play.
4: You ain't gotta do that.
3: 73.
4: You're absolutely correct, Carmen. You are the winner. Tell her what she won, Jack.
2: I'm gonna tell her what she won after y'all quit being so excited that I lost.
4: Yeah!
5: good morning, good people.
0: What we gonna do?
5: I tell y'all, man, y'all keep it locked. We're gonna have a good morning.
6: Keep it locked right here. Peace.

0: Louisville, what it do? It's your boy So Sincere. And when I'm riding to the money, pushing the pedal to the metal, I'm bopping that B96.5. Blue Hundreds!
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2: Versus. What happened, y'all?
3: Donnell, he was struggling out there.
2: A little disappointed. And maybe he'll get a chance to redeem himself.
3: Know about it. It was bad. I would have put out immediately a statement. I would have told the people, hey, man, I'm having trouble with my vocal cords.
4: They poisoned me.
3: Or something going on. And my boy went out bad.
5: I'm a big Donnell Jones fan, but he really pissed me off. And I done hyped everybody up, telling all my people who don't listen to him to listen. He gonna rip. And he let Joe show out on him. I'm so disappointed.
2: What do you think it was? Was he nervous?
5: No, something going on. He need to drink a little more tea. I don't know what's up.
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7: What we gonna do?
6: 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We're gonna have a good morning.
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10: Clear and pleasant overnight tonight. Here come the 60s for overnight lows. Good weather for the high school football games around the region tonight as well. As we move into the weekend, not too shabby. There's a small rain chance on Saturday. We'll keep it at 20%. We'll still be in the upper 80s. Lower 80s with plenty of sunshine on Sunday. Have a great weekend. From the Wave Storm Tracking Team, I'm Kevin Harned.
11: From the ATL to the 502. Hey, look, man, we switching lanes on I-65, 71, and 64. It's your morning drive. It's Young Jock in the Streets Morning Takeover.
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2: 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Where the income? 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I be with

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Look, Q in the face, heavy on the backside. 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
5: 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He get hard when I sit on his lap. 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

0: Remix. 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
0: Push me to the wall, get the pulling down my drawers. Hands up in the M playing defense.
1: Yeah.
0: A couple years straight, nigga. Thought that was it. Ain't no fool. 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I had took her with me. We both spent a little time. 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I just brought back some dude. Cut a hoe off, I was feeling it.
1: Yup.
0: Take him back over, like, give

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10: Not a bad setup this weekend, but we still have a storm chance this afternoon between 1 and 7 p.m. A few isolated storms are expected. One or two of those storms could be strong with gusty winds, especially east of Interstate 65. Those storm chances quickly fade as a cold front moves through this evening. That cold front gives us a stunner of a Sunday with plenty of sun and highs in the low 80s. From the Wave Storm Tracking Team, I'm Carson Meredith.
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0: 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With Young Jock, Miss Shanika, and Shorty Shorty.
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3: Roadies, I gotta tell you something. 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And that's exactly why I'm doing my GPA sales event. 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
0: So only with Young Jock in the streets morning takeover.
2: Who's on the line this morning?
3: Carmen.
2: Yeah.
4: Carmen, no San Diego.
2: Are you smarter than Young Jock?
3: Of course.
4: Young Jock.
2: Yes, ma'am.
4: How old was Jesus when he was crucified?
2: Now, see. Say 27.
4: Wow. Well, absolutely wrong answer at that. Not correct. Okay, so let's go to you, Carmen.
2: I'm trying to give a chance to win.
4: Carmen,
3: don't try to play.
4: You ain't got to do that.
3: 73.
4: You're absolutely correct, Carmen. You are the winner. Tell her what she won, Jack.
2: I'm gonna tell her what she won after y'all quit being so excited that I lost.
4: Yeah.
5: Good morning, good morning, good people.
6: What we gonna do?
5: I tell y'all, man, y'all keep it locked. We're gonna have a good morning.
7: Keep it locked right here.
8: Peace. Party.

0: is Are You Smarter Than Young Jock?
1: A king and his gang.
0: Only with Young Jock in the streets morning takeover.
2: Who's on the line this morning?
3: Carmen.
2: Yeah.
4: Carmen, no San Diego.
2: Are you smarter than Young Jock?
3: Of course.
4: Young Jock.
2: Yes, ma'am.
4: How old was Jesus when he was crucified?
2: Let's see. Say 27.
5: Wow.
4: Well, absolutely wrong answer at that. Not correct. Okay, so let's go to you, Carmen.
2: I'm trying to give a chance to win.
4: Carmen,
3: don't try to play.
4: You ain't got to do that.
3: 73.
4: You're absolutely correct, Carmen. You are the winner. Tell her what she won, Jack.
2: I'm gonna tell her what she won after y'all quit being so excited that I lost.
4: Yeah.
6: Good morning, good morning, good people.
0: What we gonna do?
6: I tell y'all, man, y'all keep it locked. We're gonna have a good morning.
7: Keep it locked right here.
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0: person. What happened, y'all?
1: Donnell, he was struggling out there.
0: 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Or maybe he'll get a chance to redeem himself.
1: 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It was bad. I would have put out immediately a statement. I would have told the people, hey, man, I'm having trouble with my vocal cords.
2: They poisoned me.
1: Or something going on. 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
3: I'm a big Donnell Jones fan, but he really pissed me off. And I done hyped everybody up, telling all my people who don't listen to him to listen. He gonna rip. And he let Joe show out on him. I'm so disappointed.
0: What do you think it was? Was he nervous?
3: No, something going on. He need to drink a little more tea. I don't know what's up.
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1: It's the Mississippi. 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

0: First, it's Young Jock and the Streets Morning Takeover. Midday, then your afternoons hit different when Bella Ray is on. You dig what I'm saying? 2 to 7, daily on B96.5. When Bella Ray is on, it's on, baby.
1: Hey. Leg out.
2: I used to think about immature things. You know, like, do you love me? 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Are you gonna call me like you said you would? Is this really your real phone number?

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Thorough as don't need your chess. Psychic as can reach a chess. Zodiac sign, it must be a Gemini moon, cause we about to go half. Mistakenly, nobody been in a bag, but how many bodies done been in her bag?

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2: Yeah.
4: Carmen, no San Diego.
2: Are you smarter than Young Jock?
3: Of course.
4: Young Jock.
2: Yes, ma'am.
4: How old was Jesus when he was crucified?
2: Let's see. Say 27.
4: Wow. Well, absolutely wrong answer at that. Not correct. Okay, so let's go to you, Carmen.
2: I'm trying to give a chance to win.
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3: don't try to play.
4: You ain't got to do that.
3: 73.
4: You're absolutely correct, Carmen. You are the winner. Tell her what she won, Jack.
2: I'm gonna tell her what she won after y'all quit being so excited that I lost.
4: Yeah.
5: Good morning, good morning, good people.
0: What we gonna do?
5: I tell y'all, man, y'all keep it locked. We're gonna have a good morning.
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1: 10. 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The best line is the new request line.
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2: Yeah.
4: Carmen, no San Diego.
2: Are you smarter than Young Jock?
3: Of course.
4: Young Jock.
2: Yes, ma'am.
4: How old was Jesus when he was crucified?
2: Let's see. Say 27.
4: Wow. Well, absolutely wrong answer at that. Not correct. Okay, so let's go to you, Carmen.
2: I'm trying to give a chance to win.
4: Carmen,
3: don't try to play.
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3: 73.
4: You're absolutely correct, Carmen. You are the winner. Tell her what she won, Jack.
2: I'm gonna tell her what she won after y'all quit being so excited that I lost.
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5: 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We're gonna have a good morning.
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0: like a this
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3: They poisoned me.
2: Or something going on. 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
4: I'm a big Donnell Jones fan, but he really pissed me off. 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And he let Joe show out on him. I'm so disappointed.
1: What do you think it was? Was he nervous?
4: No, something going on. He need to drink a little more tea. I don't know what's up.
5: Good morning,
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1: 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Ice.

0: person. What happened, y'all?
1: Donnell, he was struggling out there.
0: A little disappointed. Maybe he'll get a chance to redeem himself.
1: I don't know about it. It was bad. I would have put out immediately a statement. I would have told the people, hey, man, I'm having trouble with my vocal cords.
2: They poisoned me.
1: Or something going on. 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
3: I'm a big Donnell Jones fan, but he really pissed me off. 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He gonna rip. And he let Joe show out on him. I'm so disappointed.
0: What do you think it was? Was he nervous?
3: 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He need to drink a little more tea. 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

0: streets. Are you smarter than Young Jock?
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2: Who's on the line this morning?
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2: Yeah.
4: Carmen, no San Diego.
2: Are you smarter than Young Jock?
3: Of course.
4: Young Jock.
2: Yes, ma'am.
4: How old was Jesus when he was crucified?
2: Let's see. Say 27.
4: Wow. Well, absolutely wrong answer at that. Not correct. Okay, so let's go to you, Carmen.
2: I'm trying to give a chance to win.
4: Carmen,
3: don't try to play.
4: You ain't got to do that.
3: 73.
4: You're absolutely correct, Carmen. You are the winner. Yeah! Tell her what she won, Jack.
2: I'm gonna tell her what she won after y'all quit being so excited that I lost.
4: Yeah.
5: Good morning, good morning, good people.
0: What we gonna do?
5: I tell y'all, man, y'all keep it locked. We're gonna have a good morning.
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0: 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Okay, okay. We sorry. Okay, we're going to kick it. We're going to kick it all the way up to 7 o'clock on your Saturday. Whatever you doing, we're just glad that you were hanging out with us. 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

0: You know what? I'm gonna say it. I think that Trim is really delusional that she doesn't sound like old school Nicki. And I hate that for her.
1: Oh, man.
0: I really do. Friends, this weekend is with Bella.
1: And Goaty.
0: Friends, it's coming up in three songs. We do got the weekend rundown. But what's different about the weekend rundown is it's also Black Business Month. All right? So we are going to spotlight one Black-owned business.

0: is Are You Smarter Than Young Jock?
1: A king and his gang.
0: Only with Young Jock in the streets morning takeover.
2: Who's on the line this morning?
3: Carmen.
2: Yeah.
4: Carmen, no San Diego.
2: Are you smarter than Young Jock?
3: Of course.
4: Young Jock.
2: Yes, ma'am.
4: How old was Jesus when he was crucified?
2: Let's see. Say 27.
4: Wow. Well, absolutely wrong answer at that. Not correct. Okay, so let's go to you, Carmen.
2: I'm trying to give a chance to win.
4: Carmen,
3: don't try to play.
4: You ain't got to do that.
3: 73.
4: You're absolutely correct, Carmen. You are the winner. Yeah! Tell her what she won, Jack.
2: I'm gonna tell her what she won after y'all quit being so excited that I lost.
4: Yeah.
5: Good morning, good morning, good people.
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0: V96.5 Friends, this weekend's with Bella and Cody. And for Friends, we have a special Black Business Spotlight, okay? You already know it is Black Business Month this month of August, right? So Friends, well, of course, we have got to get in here. We got to talk, okay? So Friends, I don't know if there's any more, but I'm going to tell you what, I'm going to say it. The first Black-owned driving school right here in the city of 502, Friends. I have Ms. Brittany Wright with the Wright Driving School. How you doing?
1: Yeah.
0: Let me make sure I say it right. Hold on. Drive Wright Driving School. How you doing today?
1: That I am fabulous, and I'm so excited.
0: Yeah, okay, so Brittany, let's talk. Okay, what made you come up with, I mean, we see all types of businesses, but what made you say, you know what, I am going to have a driving school?
1: So it was actually an idea my cousins brought up to me. I was teaching them how to drive, and they were like, you're really good at this, and I'm not going to toot my own horn. I'm pretty good at training people. And I was like, well, let me look into it and try to see what this takes to become a driving school. So mm-hmm. I did more research. So I was researching for a couple years before I was able to put everything into place and actually get the vehicle, get my license, get my name registered, mm-hmm. and then actually start putting into place to where I finally opened like 5 years later. And here we are, July 21st, I get approved, certified, and licensed as a driving instructor as the owner of the school as well.
0: Okay, and of course, with Drive Right Driving School, what do you want people to know?
1: That I am here. I am looking to grow too. I don't want to stay in just one side of the city. I want to have a spot in the West. I want to have a spot in the South, maybe a couple spots in the South. And then I want to grow and extend beyond Louisville. I'm really focusing on us, but I can also focus on others as well. So my best friend has case in point. She knows I love people. I love helping people, and I'm really good at training. I finally found something that I can do. So that is why I'm so passionate about it. This is something that I can really stick my foot in and know that I can be doing this for years, and really want to be able to, you know, see a decrease in the car accidents and the decrease of car, you know, car wrecks and total cars, because I work in a body shop too. I'm like, I need to see us less at the body shops and more in the car lots, to be honest with you.
0: Okay. And lastly, Brittany, how can everybody find out everything about Drive Right? And Friends, I'm telling you, this ad, this website she's going to give you, the phone number she's going to give you, write it down if you have teenagers. Write it down. Even if you are a grown up and you like, oh, I want to learn how to drive, write this down. Okay, so Brittany, how can everybody get in touch with you about Drive Right?
1: Best way to reach me is by phone number. It's 502-539-2630. You can call me, you can text me. I do answer the phone call even till late in the evening. I'm answering calls until 8:30 at night because I know we are busy people and we can't always answer our phone at 3 o'clock in the afternoon. So I'm answering even after hours as well. And weekends on Saturday and Sunday too. But you can also find me on Facebook under Drive Right, and that's W-R-I-G-H-T. My website is at Drive Right Driving School, and that is D-R-I-V-E-3-W-R-I-G-H-T drivingschool.com. So I'm everywhere. I'm on Facebook, I'm on Instagram, I am on TikTok, and please call me 502-539-2630.
0: Friend, make sure you get in with the Drive Right Driving School. 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But of course, friends, you already know it's Weekends with Bella and Cody right here on B96.5.
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0: person. What happened, y'all?
1: Donnell, he was struggling out there.
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1: I don't know about it. It was bad. I would have put out immediately a statement. I would have told the people, hey, man, I'm having trouble with my vocal cords.
2: They poisoned me.
1: Or something going on. 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
3: I'm a big Donnell Jones fan, but he really pissed me off. 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He gonna rip. And he let Joe show out on him. I'm so disappointed.
0: What do you think it was? Was he nervous?
3: 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He need to drink a little more tea. 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
0: Hey, friends, you already know we always want to make sure you are getting outside and something special for the teenagers, okay? Because we want to make sure that the teenagers are caught being good,
1: yeah,
0: okay? So please make sure you head over to hiphopb965.com. Make sure you nominate a teenager, a high school teenager as well, okay? A teenager in high school, not middle school, not college. High school. I don't know how else to say it, friends. High school. Because it's somebody that's going to try it.
1: Uh-huh. Talking about, look at little baby. She in the third grade. She did a good job. Little baby.
0: Little woo-woo is in the seventh grade. And I promise you, I asked for high schoolers. Okay?
1: Uh-huh.
0: So again, friends, hiphopb965.com is what you need. Make sure you get over there because we want to make sure they get those Bryson Tiller tickets as he comes October the 7th. If you need more details about Mr. Bryson Tiller, we got you. All right, friends, it's Weekends with Bella
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0: Okay, you better get dead fresh on them on a Saturday. Okay, Friends This Week is with Bella
1: and Goldie.
0: Coming up, we do have the Golden Nugget. Goldie, what are we talking about today?
1: Girl, birds of a feather, they gonna flock together.
0: Three songs, friends. 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

0: Don't be the last to know. 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
1: I'll leave you with my number. 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
0: 502-795-1965. 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
2: Tell the people.

0: person. What happened?
1: Donnell, he was struggling out there.
0: A little disappointed. And maybe he'll get a chance to redeem himself.
1: No, about it. It was bad. I would have put out immediately a statement. I would have told the people, hey, man, I'm having trouble with my vocal cords.
2: They poisoned
1: me. Or something going on. And my boy went out bad.
3: I'm a big Donnell Jones fan, but he really pissed me off. And I done hyped everybody up, telling all my people who don't listen to him to listen. He gonna rip. And he let Joe show out on him. I'm so disappointed.
0: What do you think it was? Was he nervous?
3: No, something going on. He need to drink a little more tea. I don't know what's up.
4: Good morning, good morning, good morning, good people.
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1: and Gaudi.
0: Gaudi, what's that golden nugget today?
1: Girl, the golden nugget is birds of a feather flock together. Okay? I know we heard. I'm going to say it again, okay? Birds of a feather flock together. You may have heard this, but I want to break it down to you, okay? I want you to think of the people, like the people you surround yourself with. And think about what they do and what they don't do. These are the people that basically describe who you are, right? Now, if you are surrounded by people that gossip, you may think that gossiping is cool. If you're around people that complain all the time, you may be like, I'm complaining now. Look at me now. I'm complaining now. But if you are around people that hold themselves accountable, I'm talking about people that are on their stuff, people that are doing grown-up stuff, you also are going to have that energy within yourself. So look at your friends. Look at the people that you are around the most. Is this what you want to be? Is this the direction you want to head? And if it's not, you got to change it. So the golden nugget is birds of a feather flock together.
0: Ooh. So if you hang around get money chicks,
1: you're going to get money.
0: Okay. That's what I took from it. I'm sorry.
1: And if you hang in with a brokey,
0: you're going to become a brokey.
1: Brokey.
0: So, of course, Gaudi, how can everybody follow you?
1: Follow me on Facebook at Gaudi Wilson, or you can follow me on IG at GaudiBucks.x.
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2: Yeah.
4: Carmen, no San Diego.
2: Are you smarter than Young Jock?
3: Of course.
4: Young Jock.
2: Yes, ma'am.
4: How old was Jesus when he was crucified?
2: Let's see. Carry the one. I'm gonna say 27.
0: Wow.
4: Well, absolutely wrong answer at that. Not correct. Okay, so let's go to you, Carmen. I'm
2: trying to give a chance to win.
4: Carmen,
3: don't try to play.
4: You ain't gotta do that.
3: 73.
4: You're absolutely correct, Carmen. You are the winner. Tell her what she won, Jack.
2: I'm gonna tell her what she won after y'all quit being so excited that I lost.
4: Yeah!
5: good morning, good people.
0: What we gonna do?
5: I tell y'all, man, y'all keep it locked. We're gonna have a good morning.
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0: Friend, coming up in three songs, you know we have one of our favorite parts of the day, okay?
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0: Friend, listen, we got trying our best to make sure we have a ball right here on B96 Late 5. And friends, you know what time it is? It's definitely time for car karaoke. Now, how karaoke works is we're going to give each other a keyword, okay? You got to rap or sing a song with that keyword, okay? It's just us this week. Last week, we had people in here with us.
1: We did.
0: This week,
1: that
0: it's
1: was
0: just,
1: funny.
0: It's just me and you.
1: Ooh, Bella.
0: See, now I hope I get that song. Now I need the word. Because every time I get a word, just and lately, I don't know a song when the word comes up around.
1: I'm all right.
0: It's okay. You want to go first? You want me to go first?
1: Okay, I got the word in my hand right now.
0: Dang. Okay, what you got?
1: Your word is run.
0: Run?
1: Run.
0: If your man on the floor, if he ain't.
1: Come on, Bella.
0: Let me know.
1: Come on.
0: Let me see if you can run it, run it. I can run it.
1: Okay. Come on, Bella.
0: Okay. Do you got a horn over there? Have you been holding the horn?
1: You know, I had a horn on me.
0: We keep the bubble gat. We keep the horn
1: come
0: on.
1: Come on. And a whistle.
0: Oh, okay. My God. It's giving walking party. Mm-hmm. Okay. Okay. Here we go. Your word is mind.
1: Mind.
0: Mind.
1: Mind. In my mind, I'll always be his lady. I'll always be in my mind.
0: Yes.
1: Yeah, that's an EPO waiting to happen. Because why in your mind is that still your man? And he
0: not
1: said
0: that's
1: no.
0: That's an EPO waiting to happen. I'm done. I'm sick of you. Ah! Okay.
1: Your word is, ooh, it rhymes. Kind.
0: Kind? Girl, kind.
1: Kind.
0: You is kind. You is special. Kind. Kinda. Wait, can I say kinda?
1: Yeah.
0: Okay, hold on. It's New Edition. It's New Edition. It's coming to me. Hold on. Because you're not my kinda. Oh, yeah, girl, I'm so sorry. You're not my kind of girl. You're the kind of girl that a man's dreams are made of.
1: You got it.
0: So sorry. Yes. Okay. I was like, wait, hold on.
1: That was a good one. You pulled that right out your pocket.
0: No. I mean, literally. Okay, here we go. Oh, I lost the card. Here we go. Gonna.
1: And I'm gonna tell everybody you cheated. Everybody. You remember that song?
0: What? What song was she about to tell everybody?
1: I still love you.
0: Okay.
1: It hurts me every day thinking about who you're cheating on. Nah, you know what I'm talking about?
0: And yes, I'm gonna tell everybody. But she was gonna tell everybody that he was cheating.
1: I'm gonna tell everybody. I'm making a Facebook post and tag you. cheater, pumpkin eater.
0: It's giving MySpace days.
1: Oh, wow.
0: It gave MySpace days. Oh, my goodness. I can't wait for MySpace to come back.
1: Girl, I'm gonna have my letters falling on the screen when you click on mine. Talking about it's lit.
0: Girl, I would never forget what my song was on MySpace. Girl, I was heartbroken. Girl, my baby daddy had got another person pregnant and everything. Girl,
1: that is so good.

0: channel.
1: Girl, I put that Rihanna song on her.
0: Yep.
1: Man, listen.
0: I sent that, go ahead and take a bow.
1: Yes.
0: Yep. I sent that to my baby daddy when he cheated on me. Girl, we think alike. Because why would you cheat on me, ugly?
1: Like, no. Oh, my gosh. Now I can't think of that. Yes, it might have been. I don't want to do this anymore. I don't want to be the reason why.
0: Bella, what's they word?
1: Okay, they word is son. S-O-N.
0: S-O-N.
1: Son. 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Of course, friends, you got to make sure you stay too, because this weekend's with Bella.
0: And Gaudi.
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1: I'm him. It's Are You Smarter Than Young Jock?
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3: Who's on the line this morning?
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3: Yeah.
5: Carmen, no San Diego.
3: Are you smarter than Young Jock?
4: Of course.
5: Young Jock.
3: Yes, ma'am.
5: How old was Jesus when he was crucified?
3: Let's see. I'm going to carry the one. I'm going to say 27.
1: Wow.
5: Well, absolutely wrong answer at that. Not correct. Okay, so let's go to you, Carmen.
3: I'm trying to give a chance to win.
5: Carmen.
4: Don't try to play.
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4: 73.
5: You're absolutely correct. Carmen, you are the winner. Yeah. Tell her what she won, Jack.
3: I'm going to tell her what she won after y'all quit being so excited that I lost.
5: Yeah.
6: Good morning.
3: What we gonna do?
6: I tell y'all, man, y'all keep it locked. We're gonna have a good morning.
7: Keep it locked right here.
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1: and Gaudi.
0: Free, you know what time it is. It's one of our next favorite parts of the day, friends. We want you to do what?
2: Tell me something good.
0: What made you smile this week? We would love to know. 502-795-1965. Go ahead and text us. Let us know what made you smile, Goldie. What made your people smile this week?
1: Oh, so Tia Wilson says she just opened up a business doing prescription glasses to make them affordable for people. Okay?
0: Okay.
1: I love that. Okay?
0: Okay. It's giving then, black business. Okay, yeah.
1: We have Avery James. She says she got school covered without paying nothing out of pocket. Okay?
0: It's giving, expensive. Come on, it's giving degrees hotter. Let's go.
1: Yes, and Tamara Bailey says she offers wigs for kids with cancer and other hair loss issues. And she also do private consultations at Trendsetters Hair and Nail Salon. Come
0: That's
1: on.
0: Precious.
1: I love that.
0: That is super cute.
1: I love
0: super
1: that.
0: Super cute.
1: What made your people smile?
0: Let's see. Dorica texts and she says, my kids and I started a new job. Okay, new job.
1: Okay.
0: It's hard getting jobs out here in this economy right now, okay? Major shout out to Kenesha. Kenesha said, my daughter, Danae said, personal growth and wellness. Okay,
1: yes.
0: Black man, I'm not mad at you, okay?
1: Yes.
0: So, friends, that's what made my people smile this week. Goaty, what made you smile this week?
1: I'm going to tell you, this week has made me, like, I feel so blessed. Like, ask me how I'm doing, I'm blessed.
0: Yes.
1: But what made me smile this week, I have received a message from somebody. I ain't gonna say it just yet, but just accepting a case that I have applied for, and I'm just ready for my journey and being able to speak it and talk to people about what's going on. Yes. So
0: yes.
1: Just new things coming on in my life that I'm really happy for.
0: Come on,
1: yes.
0: Dan.
1: Yes. Let's what about
0: see.
1: You, Bella? What made you smile?
0: What made me smile this week is, I talked about this yesterday during my show. It's where my son is the king of side quests, and he's going to do, and it does not matter what it is, but Marius is going to find, like, I don't know what this is, this side quest that he's starting, of course, like with being a junior and starting football, but it just, like, it makes me smile because it's where he's going to do it anyway. Like,
1: I love that.
0: He's going to try it. And a lot of kids hate trying new things.
1: Mm-hmm.
0: And to him, he's like, Mom, I'm class president. I do this. I do that. Like, whatever.
1: A jack of all trades.
0: Literally.
1: It's him.
0: I know I told y'all a long time ago where they asked the boy if he could DJ. And
1: I forgot
0: y'all,
1: about
0: like,
1: that.
0: SideQuest, he learned how to DJ in a week. You know what I'm saying? Like,
1: and he had that place jumping.
0: Okay. Like, so he is the king of SideQuest, but I love, like, he's willing to take that challenge to be like, yeah, I'll do it. I'll try it.
1: And if
0: I fail at it, I can say that I did it.
1: Mm-hmm.
0: A lot of adults don't even want to do that, but we ain't got to go into that.
1: Yeah, a lot of people stop themselves from accomplishing big things because fear is bigger than their dream.
0: Yeah, literally. So, friend, we want to know what made you smile this week. 502-795-1965. Go ahead and text us and let us know, all right? V96.
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0: person. What happened, y'all?
1: Donnell, he was struggling out there.
0: A little disappointed. Maybe he'll get a chance to redeem himself.
1: Know about it. It was bad. I would have put out immediately a statement. I would have told the people, hey, man, I'm having trouble with my vocal cords.
2: They poisoned
1: me. Or something going on. And my boy went out bad.
3: I'm a big Donnell Jones fan, but he really pissed me off. And I done hyped everybody up, telling all my people who don't listen to him to listen. He gonna rip. And he let Joe show out on him. I'm so disappointed.
0: What do you think it was? Was he nervous?
3: No, something going on. He need to drink a little more tea. I don't know what's up.
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0: 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My head. 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
1: and Gaudi.
0: Coming up later on this hour, we do have the WTF news. And if you ever, never mind, friend, I was going to say, have you ever stuffed cash?
1: Girl.
0: In certain places. It's wild out here in these streets.
1: It is.
0: Anyways, coming up in three songs. You were inside of a winning weekend. I'll tell you all about it. Coming up in three songs.

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0: You do not have to wait to get those Jack Harlow tickets, friends. You were inside of a winning weekend to go see Mr. Jack Harlow as he brings his Monica tour here in the city next week, okay? He's going to have a show on the 29th and the show on the 31st. And you can get in, okay? You can get in. 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
0: Friend, coming up in 3 songs, we have the WTF news. But before we get there, where's the craziest place you've ever hid money on your body? We'll talk. Don't answer just yet. 3 songs. 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

0: horses. What happened, y'all?
1: Donnell, he was struggling out there.
0: A little disappointed. And maybe he'll get a chance to redeem himself.
1: Know about it. It was bad. I would have put out immediately a statement. I would have told the people, hey, man, I'm having trouble with my vocal cords.
2: They poisoned me.
1: Or something going on. And my boy went out bad.
3: I'm a big Donnell Jones fan, but he really pissed me off. And I done hyped everybody up, telling all my people who don't listen to him to listen. He gonna rip. And he let Joe show out on him. I'm so disappointed.
0: What do you think it was? Was he nervous?
3: No, something going on. He need to drink a little more tea. I don't know what's up.
4: Good morning, good people.
5: What we gonna do?
4: I tell y'all, man, y'all keep it locked. We're gonna have a good morning.
6: Keep it locked right here.

0: down, key down. Ooh, we are getting too close to September 4th, y'all. Ooh. We are so close to Queen Bee Day, and we are all trying to figure out what's going to happen on that day.
1: Oh, my gosh. But we got to have a Beyonce day here.
0: Oh, we are absolutely. We have a Bee Day every year for Beyonce.
1: Oh, my apologies. Like, I'm late to the party.
0: It's okay. We're going to do it again. This year, you're invited. You're invited. You're invited.
2: Oh, should we dress up, please?
0: We can become. Oh my gosh! Okay, we're gonna do that. We're gonna do it. Okay, friends, this weekend with Bella
2: and Gody.
0: Gody, where's the craziest place that you've ever had money on you?
2: I mean, I don't think it's too crazy. You know, when you don't got no purse, you know, you get you know, the holders up
0: under the boobs.
2: Yeah, under the boobs. You tuck it in. You know what I'm
0: That's
2: saying?
0: That's smart. I've seen
2: little
0: people
2: hot
0: put
2: $20.
0: It like, okay. I've seen people put it like in their bra strap on their shoulder.
2: Yep,
0: they
2: I've
0: keep
2: done
0: that
2: it.
0: There. Mm-hmm. They even keep their phone there. It's crazy. But have y'all ever thought about keeping the money inside of you?
3: 31-year-old Miami woman arrested in an alleged bank fraud scheme is now facing even more charges after deputies say they discovered thousands of dollars in cash hidden inside her.
0: Friend, let me tell you the amount in real life, okay? That amount was actually $3,200 inside of her. I don't know if somebody heard me right. $3,000 inside of you?
1: That sounds like an infection waiting to happen. Pew.
0: And y'all, she was stealing the money. She was giving the money from elderly people.
1: Pew.
0: Showing up at their houses as if she worked at the bank.
2: And
0: so she really was taking their money. You know what I'm saying? $3,200 worth inside of her. How did... Who found it?
1: That's going to fall off. That's going to fall right out of her.
0: I want to know who found it. Friends, if you want to check out this whole entire thing, head over to hiphopb965.com. It's all there.
2: Girl, and they're not even going to give her nothing for that infection at the jail. Girl, give her some Tylenol or something.
0: She'll be all right.
2: She'll be all right. She'll be scratching it.
0: Ooh, for a long time.
2: A long time.
0: How did it stretch?
2: How did you put that? Hey, she turned it into a pocketbook for real.
0: Dead serious. And then, like, did you have it in, like, a Ziploc bag?
2: Oh, my God.
0: Because what if she did that? But maybe she cleaned the Ziploc bag on the outside before she put it in there.
2: No. No, she didn't. She's not that smart because she wouldn't have put that in there in the first place.
0: Ew.
2: Gross. Pew.
0: Friends, you got to make sure you say two friends. This week is with Bella.
2: And Gody.
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0: is Are You Smarter Than Young Jock?
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2: Who's on the line this morning?
3: Carmen.
2: Yeah.
4: Carmen, no San Diego.
2: Are you smarter than Young Jock?
3: Of course.
4: Young Jock.
2: Yes, ma'am.
4: How old was Jesus when he was crucified?
2: Now, see. Say 27.
4: Wow. Well, absolutely wrong answer at that. Not correct. Okay, so let's go to you, Carmen.
2: I'm trying to give a chance to win.
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0: 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I got my girl this weekend with Bella
1: and Gaudi.
0: We got some real questions.
1: I'm excited.
0: We got real questions, okay? And friend, we love when y'all text in, y'all write us and ask us, you know, these questions, which are our best to give you what we can do.
1: I'm listening.
0: Because y'all asking us, okay? So here we go. This one says, your friend keeps doing the same thing that hurts your feelings. Every time you keep bringing it up, they apologize, say they understand, and promise they'll do better. But a few weeks later, they do the exact same thing. At what point does I'm sorry stop being enough? Would you forgive your friend again, or is it time to let that friendship go?
1: Okay, Bella. All right. It is time to let it go. After the first time you told her, hey, this hurts my feelings, and you expressed that enough, you was vulnerable enough to let her know that this hurts your feelings, and she do it the second time, now I know that you are purposely doing it, okay?
0: Yeah, now you're pissing me off.
1: Yes, and then you allowed her to do it the third time and go so on and go, keep going and going and going. No, when are you going to respect yourself enough to let nobody, don't let nobody disrespect you more than two times, okay?
0: What's the saying? First time, shame on me. Second time, shame on you. Third time, what did J. Cole say? Load him up, now let the chopper rain on you.
1: Absolutely not, because I'm going to tell you, you'll have people that you think that loves you down.
0: Yeah.
1: You know what I'm saying? You'll think that love you down. If you know anything about Selena, you know that her friend / manager unalived her.
0: Yeah.
1: Right?
0: And that's the one that she was vulnerable with.
1: Yes.
0: She was able to say, no, I don't like this. I don't like that. You know what I'm saying? She was cool.
1: Mm-hmm.
0: But as soon as that,

0: whole... But see, even with that one was jealousy. So yes. Sometimes it really do be that your friend be jealous of you.
1: Yes, yes.
0: And jealousy in friendships is a real thing. So you really have to know who is here for me.
1: Yes.
0: Who is doing this with me.
1: And you also, I don't know if you be praying, but you gotta pray. Yeah. You gotta ask God, help me, Lord. Help me figure out who is my friend and who is not my friend. And this is not a friend, because your true friend, people that really love you and truly, genuinely care about you, will not purposely hurt your feelings.
0: No, not
1: at all. They wouldn't want to. It will hurt them to know that they hurt you. Yeah. And if it don't hurt them, then, bro, you're not my friend. You don't love me.
0: No, not at all. And I would have to say, I'm agree with that. Like, I think that it comes to a point where it's like, girl, now we done got to the... And I think that now with this age, it's like, even after the first time, it's like, okay, all right,
1: yeah,
0: we're done.
1: See,
0: and I should have been done, no, but I let it happen again.
1: Yeah.
0: Oh, no,
1: I go off of, you got one strike with me, because if I don't do nothing, you know, messed up to you, I don't expect you to do anything messed up to me. Girl. And I also feel like if you do it one time, now it's a characteristic.
0: Yeah, so now it's, this is your problem.
1: Yeah.
0: This is a you problem.
1: This is a you
0: thing. It's not even a me problem anymore. Mm-hmm. So again, friends, I guess you would like to know, would you forgive your friend again, or is it time to let the friendship go? Friends, you already know, 502-795-1965. Definitely let us in. Friends, this weekend's with Bella.
1: And Gowdy.
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0: Yeah, I ain't gonna hold you. I like this little song. I do. I like this song. It's my Baby Keith Ghetto Love Story. Okay, Ghetto Love.

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2: Yeah.
4: Carmen, no San Diego.
2: Are you smarter than Young Jock?
3: Of course.
4: Young Jock.
2: Yes, ma'am.
4: How old was Jesus when he was crucified?
2: Let's see. Say 27.
4: Wow. Well, absolutely wrong answer at that. Not correct. Okay, so let's go to you, Carmen.
2: I'm trying to give a chance to win.
4: Carmen,
3: don't try to play.
4: You ain't got to do that.
3: 73.
4: You're absolutely correct, Carmen. You are the winner. Tell her what she won, Jack.
2: I'm gonna tell her what she won after y'all quit being so excited that I lost.
4: Yeah.
5: Good morning, good morning, good people.
6: What we gonna do?
5: 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We're gonna have a good morning.
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0: 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It's me, Crazy George Wallace. And you know what? I'm having a good time. Why? Because I'm up in here at B96.5. We have nothing but fun today. Call somebody.
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1: and Gaudi.
0: Friends, I'm heading up out of here. You about to hang out with Gaudi for the rest of your Saturday and your Sunday. Okay, ooh. Friend? It's my time, friends. Please make sure you follow me at The Bella Rae Show, The B-E-L-L-A-R-A-E Show on IG. But also, friends, do two things for me as always. I always want you to keep a smile on your face. Do something nice for someone else. Encouraging words goes a long, long way. All right, go be good, go be great. Best version of yourself you can be. I'll catch you on Monday starting at 2 o'clock, okay? And Gaudi, you got it from here, friend.
2: Thank you, girl.
0: You got it from here.
1: I got okay. it, girl. I'm going in.
0: I'm going in. Hey. Okay, y'all, for real. Okay, bye.
1: Adios.
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0: person. What happened, y'all?
1: Donnell, he was struggling out there.
0: A little disappointed. Or maybe he'll get a chance to redeem himself.
1: Know about it. It was bad. I would have put out immediately a statement. I would have told the people, hey, man, I'm having trouble with my vocal cords.
2: They poisoned me.
1: Or something going on. 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
3: I'm a big Donnell Jones fan, but he really pissed me off. 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He gonna rip. And he let Joe show out on him. I'm so disappointed.
0: What do you think it was? Was he nervous?
3: No, something going on. He need to drink a little more tea. I don't know what's up.
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Yo, what up? 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

0: 10. 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

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She done left me in the stew. It's Goldie. Keeping you in the mix of B96. Coming out quicker than Quick Weave. I know somebody that knows somebody that can get you some money. Yep, I'm talking like $2,000 though. What you gonna do with that money, honey?

0: And guess what? Guess what Goldie found out? I don't know if you know this, but B96 is giving away money. I'm talking about money, money, money, money. Say it with me. Money. We giving away $2,000. Yup, yup, yup. Because we got it like it. And we want to make sure you got that money, money, money, money in your pockets, okay? We want you. 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Tell them that Goldie told you about it. Yup, yup. You might as well throw me a tip. I like a little money myself. You know what I'm saying? You know what I'm saying? 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

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Earlier today, we gave you a word, okay? 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Coming up, I

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That's when I knew that your heart was scarring. 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

0: 9 brown eyes.
1: Person. What happened, y'all?
2: Donnell, he was struggling out there.
1: A little disappointed. Maybe he'll get a chance to redeem himself.
2: Know about it. It was bad. I would have put out immediately a statement. I would have told the people, hey, man, I'm having trouble with my vocal cords.
3: They poisoned me.
2: Or something going on. And my boy went out bad.
4: I'm a big Donnell Jones fan, but he really pissed me off. And I done hyped everybody up, telling all my people who don't listen to him to listen. He gonna rip. And he let Joe show out on him. I'm so disappointed.
1: What do you think it was? Was he nervous?
4: No, something going on. He need to drink a little more tea. I don't know what's up.
3: Yeah.

Okay, so earlier today on Weekends with Bella and Goldie, we gave you a word and your word was sun. Give us a song that has the word sun in it. And here's the answers. Chrissy Moore said Nivea Laundromat.

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4: If you've been feeling unsteady, disoriented, or like your surroundings are moving, you're not imagining it, and you're not alone. For many people, these are signs of a vestibular disorder, and it can make everyday life challenging. The good news is, there is help. The Vestibular Disorders Association offers trusted

0: Young Jock and the Streets Morning Takeover. After the show, it's the after party. With DJ Gifted Beat, 7 to 10 on B96.5. You ain't even finished with this thing, though.
1: Exactly. Right there. Where you going? Where you going?

0: It's Are You Smarter Than Young Jock?
1: A king and his gang.
0: Only with Young Jock in the streets morning takeover.
2: Who's on the line this morning?
3: Carmen.
2: Yeah.
4: Carmen, no San Diego.
2: Are you smarter than Young Jock?
3: Of course.
4: Young Jock.
2: Yes, ma'am.
4: How old was Jesus when he was crucified?
2: Let's see. I'm a kid. I'm going to say 27.
4: Well, absolutely wrong answer at that. Not correct. Okay, so let's go to you, Carmen.
2: I'm trying to give her a chance to win.
4: Carmen.
3: Don't try to play.
4: You ain't got to do that.
3: 73.
4: You're absolutely correct. Carmen, you are the winner. Tell her what she won, Jack.
2: I'm going to tell her what she won after y'all quit being so excited that I lost.
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1: 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Call them for any accident, big or small. 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That's Top.